0: Cruise Control 1406.
1: I'll be 1406, all that.
0: Ma'am, I got DPW on the line right now. Is there a lot of gloss there from the accident? They're wondering if they should bring a sweeper by.
1: Negative on the gloss and any of the debris roadside took care of.

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0: Road, Commander Fire Alarm. 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What's clear? 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
1: 1404 to Wellesley Control. 1404. I'll be clear. 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
0: Sir, 90 Arnold Road, for the residential burglar alarm, side door.
1: Receipt, 90 Arnold.
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0: Weekly fire alarm is dispatching. Tower 2. Engine 2. Car 3. Medic 1. Motor vehicle crash injury. 21 Mole Road. Wellesley fire alarm is dispatching. Tower 2. Engine 2. Car 3. Medic 1. Motor vehicle crash injury. 21 Mole Road. Timeout. 21:54.
1: There are 21 Lowell Road with fire for a motor vehicle accident. Airbag deployment into a pole.
2: Received. 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
2: 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I'll be off at 90 on with 2 in the driveway. Are you ready to copy?
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1: 1404.
0: Going to be a confirmed accidental by a worker on the scene. Mass OS Sierra Alpha 0440526, SA 0440526, be clear.
1: Receive.
2: Well, the 1460 World Control. I need a tow for one vehicle as well, please.
1: Roger.
0: 1418, I have that cancellation direct.
1: Roger.
3: Cosby is beyond arrival with command.
4: Cosby, I have beyond arrival with command. 2158.
3: Well, I'm going to go on with it.
4: Medical on arrival
5: 2158. It is
4: Alpha Kaiser.
0: Tower 2 is on arrival.
4: Tower 2 on arrival, for arrest on arrival 2158.

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1: 1418.
0: I'm off the crash.
1: Receive.

0: 1403 to 1416. Go ahead, sir. Well, we're going to need MLP up there to check on the pole.
1: Stand by one. I'm just going to confirm.
0: It's Englora Command.
2: Just notify MLP that pole number 5 that's been struck on Lowell Road.
0: Good to see, sir. Notifying MLP, number 5 pole struck, 2200.
3: Wellesley 1460 to Wellesley 1403.
0: Good.
3: That's affirmative. Pole number 5.
0: Roger. Do you have that dispatch reaching out?
3: Control has it.

0: Delta Control 1416. Sir, is there a severity level at the pole damage for MLP?
1: Appears to be minor damage to the actual pole. However, there are several wires coming down from the top that are severed.
0: Appreciate it. Thank you.

0: command, follow. File, I'm answering mobile command.
1: All companies will be clear and returning. Medics are obtaining one patient refusal. Command terminated.
0: File, I'm asking all companies clear. Mobile road. Medics obtaining a patient refusal. Command terminated. 2202.

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Okay. Sorry, boys, I need to clear with the refusal.

0: 1403, what's the control?
1: 1403.
0: Sorry if I missed it, but did you have all units clear on this call?
1: Mission.
0: Alright, Roger, all units clear, roadside exit vehicle and 1404 is going to file.
1: Mission, sir.

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1: 1412.
0: Alright, you've got South Kingsbury at Ayer with Mass Reg 5 Papa Echo Alpha 82. That was 5 PEA 82 on a Ford SUV.

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Wellesley, 1418 to Wellesley Control. 1418. 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
1: 1412.
0: I have an open door at the Crest Road Bridge just before Linden Street.
1: Mosby 1418.
0: Mosby 1418, I have that. Crest Road.

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0: Motor vehicle stopping in front of 683 Worcester Street, to be on Mass Reg, 5 Kilo Echo Golf 55, 5 KEG 55, on a blue SUV.
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0: I'll be checking a motor vehicle at the Lockhart Restaurant, Central Street. Master H2, Lima Charlie Tango 52. That was 2LCT52 on a white van.
1: This is

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1: 1404.
0: Be clear of the stop of the written warning issued to Mass Olin Sierra Alpha 0002102, SA 0002102.
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0: School Street, Sprague School for 911, hang up. 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
0: Sir, could I have you had intersection of Juniper and Brook Street? One call for tree down blocking the roadway with wires down.
1: Roger.

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Tower 2. Fire. Electrical wires down. 5 Juniper Road. Wellesley fire alarm is dispatching. Tower 2. Fire. Electrical wires down. 5 Juniper Road. Timeout. 4:54.

0: Bravo, medic one's on arrival. 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
0: On the out, Brook and Juniper. We're going to have to close Brook Street. I'll be on the Great Plain outside.
2: For Juniper Road and Brook Street, for reports of a tree down with wires down, 458.

0: Alpha 14 Charlie Charlie Control. I think check's okay. Spoke with the faculty and member. I think check's okay in the school as well. Closing notes are clear. Couldn't find the caller, but I think check's okay.
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0: 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Fire alarm answering tactics. Have you contacted anyone from MLP yet?
1: Affirmative, sir. Park and Tree and MLP have both been notified.
0: Do they have anyone en route?
1: Park and Tree was en route. I wasn't given an ETA for MLP. I can give them a call back.
0: Okay, received.

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0: Sir, deputy answering service from MLP. She didn't have an ETA. She's sending out the page. I'll give him a call back in a few more minutes, see if they got enough.
1: Okay, received.

1403 to Walmart Control. 1404 is going to have Brook Street closed at Benvenue and Radcliffe, and 1412 will have it closed at Grapevine Avenue.

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1: 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Not doing anything.

0: tower 2 to fire alarm. Road is clear. MLP is wrapping up the wires now. Tower 2 will be clear. Returning.
1: Fire alarm has it. Road is clear. MLP's wrapping up the wires now. Tower 2 clear. Command terminated. 5.2.

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0: Brush Street is back open. You can show both units clear.
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1: When we vehicle stop Wash at Central with Mass Reg Yankee 12883, that was Y12883 on a commercial plate, box truck, white,

0: Wellesley 1412, Tozzi Control.
1: 1412.
0: The operator is Maswell and Sierra 203-564-13. That was S 203-564-13.
1: Received.

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0: We head towards 5 Haven Road for male party states that his wife made 2-5 statements. Left the house, but now she appears to be back at the house.
1: Roger, 5 Haven.
0: Well, they tell the 1412.
1: 1412, out of that direction.
0: My partner's getting more information. It sounds like it might have been a verbal argument. He says he doesn't think that she meant it.

Monthly fire alarm is dispatching. Engine 1. Medic 1. Medical. Mental health. 5 Haven Road. Wellesley fire alarm is dispatching. Engine 1. 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Timeout. 626.

Medic One's on the air. Medic One, you're on the air. Respond to Five Haven Road, station in the area for PD, for mental health. It's going to be a male-female verbal argument. You know, make key five statements, no means given. 32-year-old female, 629.

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0: Angel. 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Myself and Officer Wagner will be off at our detail. 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
1: Well, the 1418 to bus control.
0: 1418.
1: Clear fire medics. We are all clear. I'll take an OF on this, please.
0: Proceed.

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1: Officer Walk.
0: Traffic, Officer McDonald and I will be out in a detail.
1: 360.
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0: Medic one clear returning.

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0: I'll be off my detail, Michael Shea Corp.

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0: Traffic enforcement, Linden at Weston.

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0: 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I'll be good.

0: Good morning. This is Station WPLZ, 831, owned and operated by the Town of Wellesley Fire Department, operating on the assigned carrier frequencies of 482.575 and 483.625 megahertz by the authority of the Federal Communications. 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
3: That's okay, D200.
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0: You can show me clear. Both vehicles on their way. Written warning issued to the operator of the Ford F-450, and I'll file.

0: 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Wildly 1406.
1: Can you check the lights in the area of Washington Street at Cameron Street? Caller states they're not working.
0: Roger.
2: Wildly 1421, Wildly 1406. Good night, I'll take that. I'm right in front of the Gold Park in the center.
0: Appreciate you.
1: Well, Beach, I'll have it.
3: On the wall, level control.
1: Off the wall.
3: I'm at the detail right there. I called the deputy about it. The Opticon was going off with no emergency vehicles in the area, which probably caused the traffic backup. It is off now, so we'll see if it comes back on.
0: Proceed.

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1: My update, the Opticon's going off again at the Washington Street at Central Traffic Lane.
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0: Is he doing anything with the traffic lights?
1: Negative, Golden section. 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
0: Right now, I got the whole intersection shut down for traffic lights. 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

0: 1410 to Officer Cunningham. Do you need more assistance down there?
1: Affirmative. I've been on the phone with Lieutenant LeManager. He's contacting Electric Light. They're going to have representatives coming up. 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
0: Roger, 1405 and I will be in route.

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1: That's affirmative. 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

0: 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Mammoth Fire Medic 7 Sunset Road for the 97-year-old male requesting a lift assist.
1: Take that medical on Sunset, that's on me.
0: Roger. 12-14-06. I copy all that.

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1: Alright, I'm Rosie Medic 1 is on 7 Sunset Road to the lift assist.
0: Alright, 1 heavy on responding, all apparatus on responding, 10.

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0: I'll be clear. Lights are all set.
1: 350.
0: Arrival,
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0: Sunset Road, Commander Fire Island. This is a list of this only. Medic 1's obtaining a patient refusal. Engine 1's clear. Turning command terminated. Wellesley 1405 to Wellesley Control.
1: 1405.
0: Clear. Lift assist only.

0: Fire alarm was a minute one.
1: Well, missing number one.
0: Pack one's cleared in service, patient refusal.
1: That is clear in service, patient refusal.

0: 12 Victor 14 21.
1: Yes, sir.
0: 1515 Bird Hill Ave. The resident there is away. She states there was two male parties walking around her property on her Ring camera about 9:15, and then the camera went black. She'd just like an officer to go check the area.
1: Roger.
0: Well, Victor 1410.
2: 1410, I have 15 Bird Hill Ave from 9 and 16.
0: So the only thing you can make out, there was a white van with a red ladder. No further information. Again, it was around 9:15.
1: Really?
0: That's okay, 101.

Percy.

0: cancel the other unit to that residence at 15 Bird Hill. I just spoke with Electric Light. They shut the party off for non-payment. If you would, call her back and just advise her that she needs to contact Electric Light. I'll just check the property.
1: Briefing.
2: That's okay, watch it.

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0: I have a different OLN for this party. It's going to be Sierra Alpha 261-1208. Again, SA 261-1208.
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0: 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I'll be clear of the south of the written warning to the all and echo then.
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0: Start fire medic for an evaluation of the patient after airbag deployment and also roadside for one Acura sedan.
1: 1406,
0: we'll see 1405. Go ahead.
1: Sir, are you all set down there? Or do you need me to head there?
0: You want to fly this way, pull into the parking lot, but traffic might back up when fire medics get here.
1: Roger.

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2: Hi, Sonic, 869 Worcester Street. It's going to be for an evaluation after. 11:45.
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0: 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And could you assign me an AC number, please?
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0: 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I'm going Medic 1 clear. Is there any command terminated?
1: 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I'm going Medic 1 clear.

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1: 41 Central Street, Isabel Harvey for female parties.
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3: For Roger, Isabel Harvey from Westside Avon.
1: Roger, responding to CO detector, 396 School Street. Hold it.
0: Wellesley 1405 to Wellesley Control.
1: 1405.
0: Both units clear from the crash, roadside. As the Acura, written warning issued to the operator of the minivan. And I'll file.
4: Wellesley fire alarm is dispatching. Engine 1, medic 1. Medical, General, 41 Central Street, timeout, 1217.

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1: 1406.
0: Can you show me up?
1: Harvey, 4 2 2 5. He is breathing but not awake at this time.

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0: 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Medic 101 in Newton Wells, the engine 1 is clear, returning, command terminated.
1: Unsure when she's going to be able to retrieve it, it's going to be mass 6 Alpha Golf Bravo 27, 6A GB 27.

0: Flows to control 1405.
1: 1405, reports.
0: So it's going to be the area of Linden at Kirkland for traffic being down to one lane due to construction. They have cones in the road with no detail there. She's just asking if somebody could check it out.
1: Roger. Go ahead, sir.
2: I'll take it. I'm as far as it's waiting right now.
1: Appreciate it. Thank you.
0: Control has that.
1: 1410 to hold the control. Show me clear. Roadside has that vehicle and operator.

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1: Medic One.
0: Medic One's transporting Newton Bosley.

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1: 1421.
0: Turn around, looking clear. There could be a landscaper working on a property right on the edge of the roadway. The cones are not impeding one lane of traffic.

0: 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Medic 1's arriving, Newton Waldwin.
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0: So it's going to be Washington at Seaward for a two-car motor vehicle accident. No injuries. It's going to be one will be a black Highlander.
1: Receive, Washington Seaward.
0: How's it get shot at 1421? If you could also head over to that two-car motor vehicle accident, Washington at Seaward.
1: Roger.

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0: 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Affirmative.
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0: Oh, thanks, Mike.

0: Officer Wagner to Wilson Control.
1: The Wagner.
0: Angel, I'll support and I clear from RG2.
1: RG2.
0: Wilson Control.
1: 1410.
0: You clear for vehicle and operator info.
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0: You can show both units clear. I'll file written warning issued to the operator of the blue Toyota.

The Burke to Wilson Control. I'll be clear my detail.

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0: I'll be conducting a test at 180 Linden Street, Unit 125. No need for a response. 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
0: 1405, 916. 156, 156, Edmonds Road, City Alarm, dead motion.
1: Roger.
0: Well, Victrola 1421.
1: Will be 1421.
0: Take the backup 156 as Edmonds Road to the alarm.
1: Roger. I'm right behind Officer Carr. I can take that.
2: Excellent. Thank you.
0: Well, we still have it.

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1: 1405.
0: Both units off on Edmonds.
1: 3-2.

0: 12, 1406, holding control. You can show me on arrival and clear. Everything appears in order. Camp is still in session. Everyone's happy. No one's flagging me down.
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0: 1405, clear from Edmonds. Exterior of the home, check secure. An audible alarm sounding from the inside.
1: You guys could also head over to 680 Worcester Street for another 911 hang-up cell phone verification. We tried to call back multiple times, it just keeps going back to voicemail.
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1: 1410.
0: Was there a name given on the voicemail?
1: Negative, it said that the voicemail was not set up. I just have the last four is 4962.

0: Charlie 1405 to Wellesley Control.
1: 1405.
0: You can show both units clear from 680 Worcester. We walked all the floors, spoke to a couple residents. Everything checks okay.
1: 360.

14 Terminal to control. Motor vehicle stopped in the parking lot of 112 Worcester Street on Mass Ridge. 4 Mike Delta Lima 33, 4 MDL 33, Mini Cooper color gray. I have the expired reg and suspended operator. 1405 will be out with me.

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Huron Nassau on Sierra 417-8293, that's 4417-8293, just confirm it's active.

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1: Go ahead.
0: Sorry, I have that coming back active to a Mark Staples out of Cambridge, Mass.
1: Roger.

1310, Walls of Control. Both units clear. I will file CRMAP issued to the operator, and the OLM that 1405 called in has taken control of the vehicle.

0: Holding short 1410.
1: 1410, fire headquarters.
0: So it's going to be in front of Quebrada for a disabled motor vehicle. Looks like it's going to be a blue Chevy sedan of some sort. I'm not sure if they're pulled into the lot.
1: Appreciate it. I'll be out with that vehicle now.
0: Appreciate it. Do you need a second unit?
1: I should be all set. We have one lane that's able to get by here. It's going to be Mass Reg 5 X-ray Papa Tango 13, 5 XPT 13, Chevy sedan color blue.
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0: 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I think you just needed the jump.

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0: 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We were able to push that vehicle into a parking spot along Wash. He has a private tow coming his way now.
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0: And just for the log, this is going to be Mass OLN, Sierra Alpha 915-1549. Yeah, SA 915-1549. And you could show up, all hands clear.
1: Received.

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Ma'am, Civic 530 Washington Street, the library parking lot. I'm going to speak with Elizabeth. She should be right outside the entrance. She stated that she is unable to find her car that she parked there. I'm going to come back. It's a Mass Reg 6 kilo Papa Yankee 37. Comes back to a gray Toyota Camry.

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Clearfield Hotel from 85 Station Landing. I saw a mixture of chemicals and a heavy chemical odor on the first floor. The motel is going to be evacuated. The CFS has been notified, and the Tier 1 has been notified.

working fire on Fox 391 with a great presentation landing the Fairfield Hotel for the hazmat. We are getting involved in ladder truck

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1: 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All is lost.
0: Roger, thank you.
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0: You can show both units quick. That party was Adam and she parked in the Cameron Street lot, and we found her car in Cole Parsons. Delivered it to her. She's on her way.
1: Right there.

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Motor vehicle stop, Washington Street at Lovewell with Mass 5, X-ray Lima, Mike 685, XLM 68, a ton of black BMW SUV.

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1: 1421.
0: 9 East across from William Street. The man 4, Romeo Charlie X-ray 84. That's 4, Romeo Charlie X-ray 84. And a silver Kia.
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0: 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Go ahead to 1416.
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1: 1421.
0: What was your message?
1: Sir, just confirming you have the status. Affirmative, sir. 4 Romeo Charlie X-ray 84 suspended to the Gray Key Rio.

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0: 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Mutual aid. 119 East Central Street. 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Wellesley fire alarm is dispatching. 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Mutual aid. 119 East Central Street. 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
0: heavy,
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0: Four Victor 1404.
1: 1404, Western Road.
0: And just an update on the vehicle. We're just waiting back to hear back from a Natick lieutenant to see if he wants to have it towed or not.
1: Okay, received. Did they just have it reported stolen today?
0: It was reported on the 20th. The lady said that it's been parked there for about 3 days now.

0: 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I'll be off with that vehicle on Shirley.
1: Proceed.

0: Quality control to 1404. 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
1: Okay, received. 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
0: Received.

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1: Yes, sir.
0: So it's going to be with fire and medics, staffed at college for the 59-year-old male with general illness. It's going to be at the Sorensen Visual Arts Center, connected to the Trim Dining Hall.

Weekly fire alarm is dispatching. Engine 2. Medic 1. Medical. General. 245 4th Street. Wellesley fire alarm is dispatching. Engine 2. Medic 1. Medical. General. 245 4th Street. Timeout. 1915.

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2: 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It's going to be a 59-year-old male with a general illness.
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1: 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Coastal transporting one noon while, please. 1949.

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